0: driving, riding without a license, and using an unregistered and uninsured vehicle. Strikeforce detectives have laid a total of 7 charges and issued nearly 50 traffic infringement notices during the high visibility operation. 4 non-compliant e-bikes were seized by police, who warn further multi-agency operations are already locked in for the Sutherland Shire. The teenager has been granted conditional bail and is due to appear in a children's court next week on the 13th. Donna Sirimana, Sydney.
1: US President Donald Trump claims hostilities with Iran have terminated as a congressional deadline for war powers looms. His administration argues the weeks-long ceasefire has reset the clock on the conflict, allowing the US to maintain its military presence in Iran without the need for legislative approval. The family of 5-year-old Kumanjaya Little Baby is pleading for an end to violence in Alice Springs. Her accused murderer, Jefferson Lewis, remains in custody after he was allegedly beaten by vigilantes and later protected by officers during a hospital siege. Formal charges are expected to be laid today, while community leaders are urging locals to channel their grief into supporting the family rather than further unrest. The state government has announced a $10 million boost to tackle food waste and support families in need across New South Wales. The funding will help charities deliver 3 million meals annually and prepare the state for mandatory food recycling starting from July. Minister for Climate Change and the Environment Penny Sharp says it's a simple solution.
2: Councils and businesses divert their food waste from landfill by putting it into the FOGO bins and turning it into compost, but also importantly it supports charities across the state to recover perfectly good food that can be made into meals for people who are doing it tough.
1: The $25 billion hospital agreement with the states and territories is the biggest spending pressure on the federal budget. Treasurer Jim Chalmers will hand down his financial blueprint on May the 12th. The budget will show revenue will also be lower over the coming years on the back of weaker economic growth. Also making news, there's been major congestion on Sydney's Warringah Freeway as changes come into effect. Commuters are now having to select whether to take the Harbour Bridge or tunnel earlier, which is causing disruptions along the main thoroughfare. To finance, $1 is buying 72 US cents.
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1: The addition of the PNG Chiefs is ruffling feathers among legacy NRL clubs. Jack Hahn explains.
4: A former boss of the Tigers NRL club has blasted PNG's tax-free deal for players that sign up to the Chiefs. Shane Richardson labelling it a complete and utter rort and a way to cheat the salary cap by 48%. And there's a long list of players lining up to take advantage of the lucrative tax-free salaries. There's concerns the tax benefits will also make it harder for Perth to attract players for the Bears. Jack Hahn reporting.
1: The Storm went down to the Dolphins 28-10 in Brisbane, while in Sydney, fans were treated to a thriller between the Cowboys and Bulldogs, North Queensland taking victory 28 points to 12. And in Super Rugby action, the Western Force have kept their finals hopes alive with a 20 points to 17 win over the Waratahs. It's 10:04, that's the very latest news and sport.
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9: Walker, good morning. Let's see what's happening on the coast with Jeff from Newcastle Marine Rescue.
10: Thanks, Greg. The following information has been compiled from observations by Marine Rescue personnel. Remember that conditions can change rapidly and it is the skipper's decision to proceed or not in view of the conditions at the time. You should be aware that there are currently no weather warnings for the Hunter Coast. Swansea Bar is moderate to rough. At Newcastle Harbour entrance, the wave height is 0.9 metres from the east. Maximum waves may be reaching up to twice that height. Current wind speed at Nobby's is 4.9 knots, gusting to 8.1 knots from the north. And at Port Stephens, the entrance has no break with a light northeasterly breeze at 5 knots. Those are the current boating conditions. If you are planning on venturing out on the water today, remember our three L's. Log on with Marine Rescue, wear a life jacket, and when you return, please log off with Marine Rescue so that we know that you are safe and sound.
9: Thank you very much, GF. Well, it's a partly cloudy start to our weekend. Still might see a slight shower or two on that coastal fringe. She'll be fine just about everywhere else. And today's temperatures, not too bad at all. 24 degrees for Newcastle, 26 for Maitland and the Valley. Looking ahead for tomorrow, a little bit of morning fog, but a mostly sunny day is expected, with temperatures topping 25 degrees for Newcastle, 26 for Maitland and the Valley. Right now, we're sitting at 22 degrees at Woodbury and 20 degrees at Belmont. Here's John Farnham and Pressure Down on Newcastle and the Hunters. 2NUR FM 103.7.

0: Oliver with Good Morning Starshine on Newcastle and the Hunters, 2 and URFM 103.7. You also had Kenny Loggins with Whenever I Call You a Friend with Stevie Nicks. G'day, Greg Richard, keeping you company for a Saturday morning, and it's been a huge week in Newcastle for women's sport. Thursday night had the women's State of Origin. New South Wales are getting the chocolates. The first time they've won in Newcastle as well, the New South Wales side. 11-6. Huge crowd there as well. 20,000 people. Imagine it could have been more if that top part of the stand was right to go. And it was also announced this week that it was the most watched game of rugby league on Channel 9 this year, with over 980,000 viewers on the night. So it's so far the most watched game of rugby league so far this year. Great achievement. And also later in the week, well, I think it was yesterday, maybe I think it was yesterday. Matildas back in Newcastle once again. They'll be taking on Mexico on the 6th of June. Imagine tickets will be running red hot for that as well.
1: 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Time out!
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The Commodores and Night Shift on Newcastle and the Hunters, 2NUR FM 103.7. Hey, mentioned the Matildas a little bit earlier. They're coming back to Newcastle around June this year. And you think Matildas, women's football game in Australia is going great guns. We had the World Cup a few years ago. Must be going great. Well, it isn't and isn't. The national team's going well, especially with crowd-wise, TV viewership-wise, brilliant. But the national game, or the national competition, well, the other side of the coin is it's not overly going too great. Canberra United, the latest team who, look, they've been struggling financially for the last few years. They've scraped back in for to be in this comp this year. Successful on the park, but off the park, financially a bit of a struggle. And there's a little bit of a chat going around. They might not be into the competition next year, which will be a shame. You don't want to lose sides. Maybe they should think about, I don't know, relocating to Papua New Guinea or something. That might work out well for them. They might get a bit of federal funding. Might be the only way the federal government might actually fund soccer in Australia. Just, geez, $600 million over 10 years for one football club. You'd love that just for an A-League club, wouldn't you? Actually, I think the whole A-Leagues would love that, $600 million for 10 years. They would love that. $6 million, I think they'd even love for the next 10 years. But yeah, no, we need that for one team in Papua New Guinea for rugby league. Just to keep our shore up our defences in the region or something. I'm not quite sure. Who needs submarines when you've got rugby league to defend the nation?

0: our sponsor.
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0: 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You also heard Peter Blakely with Crying in the Chapel. As we get a look at the 2NURFM events calendar, a native plant sale is taking place at the Hunter Ridge Botanic Gardens today. It's already kicked off. 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
1: It's 11 o'clock. Good morning. I'm Toby Goff. Opposition Indigenous Affairs spokeswoman Jacinta Nampanjimpa-Price is demanding an independent inquiry into the governance of Alice Springs town camps. In the wake of the alleged abduction and murder of her five-year-old niece, Kumanjaya Little Baby, police are on high alert amid threats of further rioting against her accused killer, Jefferson Lewis, who is yet to be charged. The senator has told Luke Grant a refusal to speak plainly about systemic failures in the Northern Territory is leaving the most vulnerable at risk.
2: These are the conversations that we need to start having. They are concentrations of high-risk areas where we know there's violence. They're supposed to be alcohol-free on paper. They're not. Sexual abuse takes place. There's no maintenance. There's no upkeep.
1: A 17-year-old is among those facing court following a police operation targeting illegal electric trail bikes in the city's south. Officers allege the teen failed to stop for police in Cronulla yesterday before being arrested. He's been hit with seven charges, including reckless driving and using an uninsured vehicle, and is due to appear in children's court later this month. Australia's fuel reserves are holding steady as alternate sources of supply continue to arrive on our shores. There's currently 43 days worth of petrol, 33 in diesel and 28 days of jet fuel. Energy Minister Chris Bowen says supply will likely increase with 53 shiploads en route to Australia.
3: They will land across the normal range of ports from North Queensland, through Sydney, Kwinana in Western Australia. So they'll just be delivered to the normal ports. Some are imminent, some arrivals expected in coming days, maybe as soon as tonight.
1: Meanwhile, US President Donald Trump says he's not happy with Iran's latest proposal to end the war. The White House is now facing a legal deadline to formally end the Middle East conflict or be forced to seek congressional approval to continue its military action. Detectives have arrested a seventh man over the kidnapping and torture of a person in Sydney's southwest 3 years ago. The 30-year-old victim was found with injuries to his hands, face and feet in early 2023, following what police describe as a violent drug dispute between organised crime networks. And six people are being treated for smoke inhalation after a hotel fire in Sydney's inner west. Crews responded to calls to 000 at the Ibis Budget at Strathfield, where Fire and Rescue Inspector Steve Brown says the blaze was quickly contained.
4: Firefighters quickly gained entry and got to work using hose lines to bring the fire under control. The blaze was contained within about 25 minutes and was confined to a single room.
1: Checking finance, and one Australian dollar is currently buying 72 US cents.
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1: The Bulldogs are struggling to take the positives out of their 28-12 defeat to the Cowboys. The score was level with 20 minutes to go before North Queensland crossed three times in quick succession to seal victory. Canterbury coach Cam Ciraldo disappointed with his squad's finish.
5: To let in three really soft tries, he's not good enough, but yeah, we're in a bit of a spot at the moment where clearly we're a bit low on confidence, and we need to remember that there was a lot of good stuff in that first 60 minutes.
1: Meanwhile, the Melbourne Storm has made it seven losses in a row, losing 28 points to 10 to the Dolphins in Brisbane. Australian F1 star Oscar Piastri has qualified third for today's Miami Sprint, McLaren teammate Lando Norris on pole position, and Leeds has knocked over Burnley 3-1 in the Premier League. It's 11:04. That is the very latest in news and in sport.
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10: It's a partly cloudy Saturday morning. A chance you might see a shower or two along the coastal fringe, but it should be fine at just about everywhere else. And today's temperatures topping 24 degrees for Newcastle, 26 for Maitland and the Valley. Forecast for tomorrow, Sunday, a little bit of morning fog, but after that lifts, another sunny day is on the way. And temperatures are fractionally warmer, 25 degrees for Newcastle, 26 for Maitland and the Valley. 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Here's Diesel and Tip of My Tongue.

0: Whitney Houston and I Want to Dance with Somebody on Good Times, Great Music, 2NURFM 103.7. We kicked off the hour with Diesel and Tip of My Tongue. G'day, Greg Richard, keeping you company for a Saturday morning. Hey, we've got a brand new Restaurant of the Month. And if you'd like to get yourself into the draw for our Restaurant of the Month for May, all you need to do is head to 2NURFM.com.au. This month, you could be dining in one of Newcastle's most iconic venues, Perched. Just perched there on the water overlooking Newcastle Harbour. The view alone is worth it. Not only that, you've been joining some of the 2NURFM team, not just for food, but also some great Hunter Valley wines as well. So again, to enter for our Restaurant of the Month, just simply head to 2NURFM.com.au.
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0: Mamas and the Papas, and I saw her again last night on Good Times, great music, 2NURFM 103.7. You also heard Lou Rawls with Lady Love. Hey, tomorrow from midday, Casey Kasem and the American Top 40 returns. This week, Casey, taking us back to the week ending the 3rd of May 1986. Big names in the Top 40 tomorrow. You've got NXS, also Bob Seger, Madonna, Prince is in there, Rod Stewart, The Rolling Stones, Van Halen, Whitney Houston is in there. Huge names in the countdown. That is tomorrow afternoon. Casey Kasem and the American Top 40 of the 80s from midday on 2NURFM.
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0: And this time on Newcastle and the Hunters, 2NURFM 103.7. You also heard Mental as Anything doing a cover of Working for the Man. And that is just about a wrap for me too, Greg Richard, for our Saturday morning. Hope you've enjoyed the start to your weekend. Coming up after the midday news, we've got 12 o'clock rock for your Saturday afternoon. Some great rock and roll hits from the 50s, 60s and the 70s. And then, of course, after 6 p.m. tonight, the good times just keep on rolling here. We've got 2NURFM's Party Mix. Hope you enjoy the rest of your day and your weekend. I look forward to keeping you company again next Saturday from 7 a.m.
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1: It's midday. Good afternoon. I'm Sarah Wiedersehen. US President Donald Trump says he's not happy with Iran's latest proposal to end the war. The White House is now facing a legal deadline to formally end the Middle East conflict or be forced to seek congressional approval to continue its military action. President Trump telling reporters he's doubtful Iran's leadership will be able to put together a coherent proposal.
2: They're not getting along. They're very, very confused by what's happened because essentially, most of their military has been wiped out. But we just had a conversation with Iran. Let's see what happens. But I would say that I am not happy.
1: Meanwhile, the federal budget is forecasting revenue to come under pressure, mainly as a result of the Iran war. Federal politics editor Michael Packey.
3: Treasury will use the May 12 budget to forecast a downgrade in revenue, mainly on the back of slower economic growth and a lift in unemployment. Strong commodity prices and a spike in inflation will support the amount of money coming into government coffers in the short term, but a higher exchange rate will challenge revenue as exports come under pressure. Treasury also says the $25 billion hospital agreement with the states and territories is the biggest spending item in the budget, followed by $14 billion on defence investments and $6 billion to deliver various medication on the PBS. Michael Packey reporting.
1: Australia's fuel security is holding firm as dozens of tankers make their way to local ports. There's currently 43 days of petrol and 33 days worth of diesel in the country's fuel reserves, with jet fuel stock sitting at 28 days. The man accused of abducting and murdering 5-year-old Kumanjayi little baby in Alice Springs has been transferred to Darwin in police custody. There are concerns for Jefferson Lewis' safety after riots erupted in the outback town overnight, with new threats of traditional payback also emerging. The 47-year-old is yet to be formally charged. A 2-decade high in drowning levels has prompted calls for people to renew their first aid and CPR skills. The latest data shows 357 people died to drowning last year. Swim Safety Ambassador Laurie Lawrence says it's time more is done to train and protect small children.
4: There were 12 of those little kids last year. But for everyone that drowns in that little kid's age group, 8 more suffer and are hospitalised.
1: And the Prime Minister has confirmed he intends to lead Labor to the next federal election in 2 years' time. In finance, one Australian dollar is buying around 71.9 US cents.
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1: The Melbourne Storm has reached a milestone, but not the good kind, losing 7 games in a row for the first time in the club's history. Despite taking an early lead, the men in purple failed to convert against the Dolphins, losing 28-10 in Brisbane. Melbourne captain Harry Grant admits it's no simple fix.
5: A bit real, but at the end of the day, it's life and the cards are being dealt, and probably two parts of it are off the field and on the field. And at the moment, we've got to fix some stuff on the field as well to ease a little bit off the field, I think.
1: Today, the Titans take on the Raiders before the Eels and Warriors battle it out in Parramatta. The Roosters and Broncos round out the night at Allianz Stadium. Aussie golfer Minwoo Lee has finished round 2 of the PGA Tour event in Miami, 11 shots off the pace at 2-under. And Leeds has taken a giant step toward Premier League survival after beating Burnley 3-1 at home.
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9: It's a partly cloudy Saturday afternoon, and we should be in for a mostly fine night as well, with temperatures getting to an overnight low of around 14 degrees. Forecast for Sunday, a little bit of morning fog, but after that lifts, mostly sunny Sunday is on the way, with temperatures topping 25 degrees for Newcastle, 26 for Maitland and the Valley. For all the latest weather updates, head to our website, 2NURFM.com.au.

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Oh, yeah. Oh, yeah.

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1: Good afternoon, I'm Sarah Wiedersehen. The Energy Minister says 4 billion litres of fuel is locked in to be delivered to Australia over the next 4 weeks. Australia has 43 days worth of petrol in reserve, 33 days of diesel and 28 days worth of jet fuel. Fuel supply chains remain under pressure as US President Donald Trump rejects Iran's latest proposal to end the war. Chris Bowen says more fuel is on the way.
2: 56 ships are on the way to Australia as we speak. They will land across the normal range of ports from North Queensland, through Sydney, Kwinana in Western Australia. So they'll just be delivered to the normal ports. Some are imminent, some arrivals expected in coming days.
1: The Pentagon has announced the United States is withdrawing 5,000 troops from NATO ally Germany. It comes as a rift over the Iran war widens between US President Donald Trump and Europe. The man accused of killing 5-year-old Kumanjayi little baby in Alice Springs has been transferred from hospital to Darwin in police custody. Authorities remain on high alert after riots erupted in the outback town demanding traditional payback be carried out against Jefferson Lewis. Northern Territory Chief Minister Leah Funaki-Naro has told today formal charges against the 47-year-old are imminent.
3: Either later today or maybe even tomorrow, the alleged offender is in custody, and I can tell you that came at huge relief. You know, it was a huge relief that police were able to do that, and so now justice must take its course, and we expect to hear over the next 24 hours what that looks like.
1: 6 people, including 2 children, are in hospital after a fire broke out in a Sydney hotel overnight. The blaze forced around 100 people to be evacuated from the Ibis Budget Hotel in Strathfield. It's believed the second floor fire started in a mattress and is not being treated as suspicious. The New South Wales government has announced a $10 million boost to tackle food waste and support families in need across the state. The funding will help charities deliver 3 million meals annually and prepare the state for mandatory food recycling starting this July. Minister for Climate Change and the Environment, Penny Sharp, says it's a simple solution.
4: Households and businesses divert their food waste from landfill by putting it into the FOGO bins and turning it into compost, but also importantly it supports charities across the state to recover perfectly good food that can be made into meals for people who are doing it tough.
1: And the former partner of former Queensland Premier Anastasia Palaszczuk is vowing to vigorously defend rape charges against him. In finance, one Australian dollar is buying around 71.99 US cents.
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5: Aussie Oscar Piastri will line up third on the grid for tomorrow morning's F1 sprint race in Miami. McLaren teammate Lando Norris topping sprint qualifying ahead of Kimi Antonelli. Piastri says he'll have more to give in the race.
6: My lap in Q3 or SQ3 didn't feel the best, so to end up third is a good effort, and obviously for Lando it's a good result too.
5: Round 9 of the NRL continues this afternoon on the Gold Coast, where the Titans take on the Raiders. Back in Sydney, the Eels host the Warriors, while tonight Reece Walsh returns for the Broncos when they face the Roosters at the SFS. Brisbane lead Essendon 37-7 late in the first quarter of their AFL clash in Melbourne. The Hawkesbury Gold Cup will be run this afternoon with Taken the favourite, and the New South Wales Swifts are in Melbourne to take on the Mavericks in Super Netball today. That's sport, I'm Troy Dodds.
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11: It's a partly cloudy Saturday afternoon, and we should be in for a mostly fine night as well, with temperatures getting to an overnight low of around 14 degrees. Forecast for Sunday, a little bit of morning fog, but after that lifts. Mostly sunny Sunday is on the way, with temperatures topping 25 degrees for Newcastle, 26 for Maitland and the Valley. For all the latest weather updates, head to our website, 2NURFM.com.au.
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1: Good afternoon, I'm Sarah Wiedersehen. US President Donald Trump says tremendous discord among Iran's leaders is why he's rejected Tehran's latest proposal to end the war. A fragile ceasefire remains in place between the two countries while efforts to find a lasting peace continue. President Trump has told reporters one of the options for the US was to, quote, blast the hell out of them, but that he'd prefer not to. This month's budget will show revenue will come under pressure, mainly as a result of the Iran war. Federal politics editor Michael Packey.
2: Treasury will use the May 12 budget to forecast a downgrade in revenue, mainly on the back of slower economic growth and a lift in unemployment. Strong commodity prices and a spike in inflation will support the amount of money coming into government coffers in the short term, but a higher exchange rate will challenge revenue as exports come under pressure. Treasury also says the $25 billion hospital agreement with the states and territories is the biggest spending item in the budget, followed by $14 billion on defence investments and $6 billion to deliver various medication on the PBS. Michael Packey reporting.
1: The Energy Minister says 4 billion litres of fuel will be delivered to Australia over the next 4 weeks. In his weekly update on fuel stocks, Chris Bowen says there are 43 days worth of petrol, 33 days of diesel and 28 days worth of jet fuel. Liberal Senator Jacinta Napajimba-Price is demanding an independent inquiry into the governance of Alice Springs town camps. Northern Territory Police are on high alert for further riots following the arrest of 47-year-old Jefferson Lewis over the alleged abduction and murder of 5-year-old Kumanjayi little baby. Lewis is expected to be charged in the next couple of days. Senator Price says a refusal to speak plainly about systemic failures in the Northern Territory is leaving the most vulnerable at risk.
3: These are the conversations that we need to start having. They are concentrations of high-risk areas where we know there's violence. They're supposed to be alcohol-free on paper. They're not. Sexual abuse takes place. There's no maintenance. There's no upkeep.
1: The Prime Minister says he has no doubts he'll run for a third term. Tomorrow marks 1 year since Labor's landslide 2025 federal election victory, where the party won a record 94 seats. By the 2028 election, Anthony Albanese would be the second longest-serving Labor Prime Minister after Bob Hawke. And major changes to Sydney's busy Warringah Freeway are now in effect. In finance, one Australian dollar is buying around 71.99 US cents.
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4: PNG Chiefs boss Michael Chammer says they'll take their time when it comes to their next targets after securing West Tigers captain Jerome Luai for their inaugural season. Chammer says there's plenty of interest from players wanting to come to the Chiefs in 2028.
5: I think we can sort of take stock a little bit now, take a breath and actually... The phone calls are coming in. It's just gone to a whole new level now. And obviously I can't talk about individual names and players who are off contract on November 1.
4: Michael Chammer speaking on the continuous call team. Brisbane lead Essendon 65-32 early in the third quarter of their AFL clash in Melbourne. Aussie Oscar Piastri will line up third on the grid for tomorrow morning's F1 sprint race in Miami. Auckland FC and Melbourne City do battle in the A-League elimination finals this afternoon, and the NBA series between the Raptors and Cavaliers is heading for a seventh game. That's sport, I'm Troy Dodds.
1: That's the latest news and sport.
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11: It's a partly cloudy Saturday afternoon, and we should be in for a mostly fine night as well, with temperatures getting to an overnight low of around 14 degrees. Forecast for Sunday, a little bit of morning fog, but after that lifts, mostly sunny Sunday is on the way, with temperatures topping 25 degrees for Newcastle, 26 for Maitland and the Valley. For all the latest weather updates, head to our website, 2NURFM.com.au.

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1: Good afternoon, I'm Sarah Wiedersehen. A senior Labor minister is warning it could be months before the global economy recovers from the conflict in the Middle East. US President Donald Trump has rejected Iran's latest proposal to end the war. Energy Minister Chris Bowen has not ruled out further emergency relief as the fuel crisis triggered by the conflict drags on. Mr. Bowen says Australia has been calling for the situation in the Strait of Hormuz to be resolved for weeks.
2: It would be good if this situation is resolved for the world. Because as soon as it's resolved, the world economy can get back to more normal levels. It won't happen overnight. Even if the Straits of Hormuz open tonight, there would still be impacts on supply chains, not just for fuel, but for other things as well. That's why we're taking all the steps we're taking.
1: The US Defence Secretary Pete Hegseth has ordered the withdrawal of 5,000 troops from NATO-allied Germany. The decision comes a day after President Donald Trump criticised German Chancellor Friedrich Merz for comments he made about the war with Iran. Latest ABS data has revealed the cost of building materials has risen to levels not seen for 2.5 years. The figures incorporating the year to March don't yet fully account for increases as a result of the conflict in the Middle East. Master Builders Australia Chief Executive Danita Warne says it's likely to deter people from building a new home.
3: At a time where we can least afford it, it is critical that we build particularly new homes. But it's harder and harder for people to be able to justify the cost escalations that they're seeing.
1: A teenage rider is facing a string of traffic charges following a police blitz on illegal e-bikes in Sydney South. Donna Siramano reports.
4: The 17-year-old was arrested in Cronulla yesterday as part of Operation E-Voltage after allegedly ignoring police directions to stop and riding dangerously to evade officers. He's now facing 7 separate charges, including reckless and negligent driving, riding without a licence and using an unregistered and uninsured vehicle. Strikeforce detectives have laid a total of 7 charges and issued nearly 50 traffic infringement notices during the high visibility operation. 4 non-compliant e-bikes were seized by police, who warn further multi-agency operations are already locked in for the Sutherland Shire. The teenager has been granted conditional bail and is due to appear in a children's court next week on the 13th. Donna Sirimana, Sydney.
1: Northern Territory Police are expected to charge a 47-year-old man over the murder of 5-year-old Kumanjayi little baby in the next couple of days. And the King has received a colourful reception in Bermuda for an historic visit to the Territory. In finance, one Australian dollar is buying around 71.9 US cents.
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5: The first of today's 3 NRL matches is just getting underway with the Titans hosting the Raiders on the Gold Coast. It's nil all after 3 minutes. Parramatta are coming off a short turnaround when they face the Warriors later today. Eels coach Jason Riles says despite the limited preparation, his side is up to the task.
6: Had a little bit less time to prepare, but at the same time, we've had good time to recover and plenty of time to get our work done. So, we've been pretty good so far.
5: Tonight, the Roosters host the Broncos at the SFS. The A-League elimination final between Auckland FC and Melbourne City is just getting underway. Tonight, Melbourne Victory take on Sydney FC. In Super Rugby, the Highlanders lead Fiji and drew a 14-12 at half-time. And Brisbane doing it comfortably over Essendon in the AFL this afternoon, leading 124-67 in the final term. That's sport. I'm Troy Dodds.
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11: It's a partly cloudy Saturday afternoon, and we should be in for a mostly fine night as well, with temperatures getting to an overnight low of around 14 degrees. Forecast for Sunday, a little bit of morning fog, but after that lifts. Mostly sunny Sunday is on the way, with temperatures topping 25 degrees for Newcastle, 26 for Maitland and the Valley. For all the latest weather updates, head to our website, 2NURFM.com.au. 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
1: Good afternoon, I'm Sarah Widdersane. The Prime Minister says the US is playing a different role in the world under President Donald Trump. Anthony Albanese has spoken about the relationship between Australia and the US as he prepares to mark 1 year since being re-elected with a large majority. He's told the ABC that Australia's positions on matters including the USA are changing.
2: It made the decision without consulting allies to launch the war on Iran. President Trump was elected on a platform of America first. That changes the dynamic in the world for Western democracies.
1: Mr. Albanese has confirmed he intends to lead Labor to the next federal election in 2 years' time. The Trump administration says hostilities with Iran have terminated as a congressional deadline for war powers looms. The US president argues the weeks-long ceasefire has reset the clock on the conflict, allowing the US to maintain its military presence in Iran without the need for legislative approval. Despite the move, the White House has confirmed military options to finish the conflict remain on the table if the latest round of peace talks fails. Detectives have struck a major blow against a Sydney crime syndicate, charging a seventh man over a series of kidnappings. The investigation was sparked in early 2023 when a 30-year-old man was found dumped on a street at Greenacre with injuries to his face, hands and feet. Police allege the victim was one of three people targeted during a week-long wave of abductions fueled by an ongoing drug dispute. After a whirlwind trip to the United States, the King has received a colourful reception in Bermuda for an historic visit to the territory. Nine's Europe correspondent Josh Bavis reports from London.
3: This is King Charles' first visit to a British overseas territory as sovereign, and he was greeted by energetic crowds. The reception for the 77-year-old included a 21-gun salute and marching band. He was welcomed by mobs of schoolchildren and tested his sea legs for a quick trip to a small island to promote conservation efforts. He's staying in Bermuda for 3 days after the royal visit to the US. His soft diplomacy there seems to have paid off, with Donald Trump announcing he'll remove all tariffs on whiskey as a token of good faith. That alone is set to restore millions of pounds a week back to whiskey producers in Scotland. The Queen will remain in the United States for the time being.
1: And the New South Wales government has unveiled a $10 million funding package to divert thousands of tonnes of food from the state's landfills into the hands of those in need. In finance, one Australian dollar is buying around 71.9 US cents.
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4: Canberra lead Gold Coast 16-6 early in the second half in the NRL, with the Titans blowing a host of first-half chances. Still on league, and PNG Chiefs general manager Michael Chamis has confirmed the club is chasing try-scoring machine Alex Johnston, but no deal has been done. He's told the Continuous Call team Johnston is a perfect fit for the new NRL franchise.
5: No, look, he hasn't signed yet. We're in the process. We've been negotiating with Alex for some time, and we're pretty confident that'll happen, but at this stage, we haven't put pen to paper, but we're hopeful that's not too far away. He's a legend of Papua New Guinea, he's a legend of the game, and we'd love to have him at the Chiefs.
4: Auckland FC has grabbed a late first-half goal to lead Melbourne City 1-0 in the A-League elimination final. The Lions have thrashed the Bombers 143-79 in the AFL, and Oscar Piastri will line up third on the grid for tomorrow morning's F1 sprint race in Miami. That's sport, I'm Troy Dodds.
1: That's the latest news in sport.
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9: It's a partly cloudy Saturday afternoon, and we should be in for a mostly fine night as well, with temperatures getting to an overnight low of around 14 degrees. Forecast for Sunday, a little bit of morning fog, but after that lifts, mostly sunny. Sunday is on the way, with temperatures topping 25 degrees for Newcastle, 26 for Maitland and the Valley. For all the latest weather updates, head to our website, 2NURFM.com.au.

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1: Good afternoon, I'm Sarah Wiedersehen. The ceasefire between the US and Iran hangs in the balance, with President Donald Trump rejecting Tehran's latest proposal to end the war. 2 months into the conflict, President Trump said he wasn't satisfied with what Iran put forward through Pakistani mediators. The president has also announced he's withdrawing 5,000 troops from Germany and hasn't ruled out punishing other NATO allies.
2: Why shouldn't I? Italy has not been of any help to us, and Spain has been horrible.
1: Australia's fuel reserves are holding steady as alternate sources of supply continue to arrive on our shores. There is currently 43 days worth of petrol, 33 of diesel, and 28 days of jet fuel supply in the country. Energy Minister Chris Bowen says supply will likely increase, with 53 shiploads en route to Australia.
3: They will land across the normal range of ports from North Queensland, through Sydney, Kwinana in Western Australia. So they'll just be delivered to the normal ports. Some are imminent, some arrivals expected in coming days, maybe as soon as tonight.
1: The family of murdered 5-year-old Kumanjayi Little Baby is pleading for an end to the violence in Alice Springs. Her accused murderer, Jefferson Lewis, remains in custody after he was allegedly beaten by vigilantes and later protected by officers during a hospital siege. Formal charges are expected to be laid within the next couple of days. Community leaders are urging locals to channel their grief into supporting the family rather than further unrest. Initial investigations suggest a hotel fire in Sydney's Inner West started in a mattress. 6 people are being treated for smoke inhalation in hospital after being rescued from the Ibis Budget Hotel in Strathfield last night. The blaze was contained to the second-level hotel room. A 2-decade high in drowning levels has prompted calls for people to renew their first aid and CPR skills. The latest drowning report shows 357 people died to drowning last year. Swim Safety Ambassador Laura Lawrence says wants young children protected.
4: There were 12 of those little kids last year. But for everyone that drowns in that little kid's age group, 8 more suffer and are hospitalised.
1: The former partner of Queensland Premier Anastasia Palaszczuk is vowing to vigorously defend rape charges against him. Brisbane surgeon Dr. Reza Adib has been charged with 3 counts of rape and deprivation of liberty following an alleged incident at his Gold Coast apartment. In finance, one Australian dollar is buying around 71.99 US cents.
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5: Coast 28-12. The Titans had plenty of chances through the game but made too many errors. Still on league, and Roosters coach Trent Robinson says tonight's blockbuster against the Broncos offers a big opportunity against a quality team. He says he's happy with the week-on-week improvement his team is showing.
6: There's a hunger in this group to, you know, prove to ourselves first and foremost that we're sort of a real genuine footy team, and we've the trust in the group's really high. And then that'll come out in performances.
5: The clash between the Eels and Warriors kicks off later this hour. Auckland FC leads Melbourne City 1-0 late in their A-League elimination clash. Brisbane has thrashed Essendon in the AFL, and Churchill's Choice has produced an upset win in the Hawkesbury Gold Cup this afternoon. That's sport. I'm Troy Dodds.
1: That's the latest news and sport.
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11: It's a partly cloudy Saturday afternoon, and we should be in for a mostly fine night as well, with temperatures getting to an overnight low of around 14 degrees. Forecast for Sunday, a little bit of morning fog, but after that lifts. Mostly sunny Sunday is on the way, with temperatures topping 25 degrees for Newcastle, 26 for Maitland and the Valley. For all the latest weather updates, head to our website, 2NURFM.com.au.

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1: Look at me, I'm happy. 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
3: Good morning. Welcome to Sunday. The sun will rise at 27 past 6. A little bit of fog about this morning, but once it rises all up, we're in for a mostly sunny day with some light winds and temperatures getting up to around 25 degrees for Newcastle, 26 for Maitland and the Valley. Looking ahead for the start of the week, Monday, a little bit of morning fog about in the Lower Hunter. Partly cloudy day is expected. A good chance we'll see some rain, though, most likely in the afternoon and in the evening. And temperatures around 25 to 26 degrees. For the latest weather updates, head to our website, 2NURFM.com.au.

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1: Good morning, I'm Carolee Katsimbanis. Liberal Senator Jacinta Nambujimpa-Price is demanding an independent inquiry into the governance of Alice Springs town camps. Northern Territory Police are on high alert for further riots following the arrest of 47-year-old Jefferson Lewis over the alleged abduction and murder of 5-year-old Kumanjai Little Baby. Lewis is expected to be charged in the next couple of days. Senator Price says a refusal to speak plainly about systemic failures in the Northern Territory is leaving the most vulnerable at risk.
2: These are the conversations that we need to start having. They are concentrations of high-risk areas where we know there's violence. They're supposed to be alcohol-free on paper. They're not. Sexual abuse takes place. There's no maintenance. There's no upkeep.
1: The ceasefire between the United States and Iran hangs in the balance, with President Donald Trump rejecting Tehran's latest proposal to end the war. 2 months into the conflict, President Trump says he wasn't satisfied with what Iran put forward through Pakistani mediators. The president has also announced he's withdrawing 5,000 troops from Germany and hasn't ruled out punishing other NATO allies.
3: Why shouldn't I? Italy has not been of any help to us. And Spain has been horrible.
1: Australia's fuel supply chains still remain under pressure. There's 43 days of petrol in reserve, 33 days of diesel, and 28 days worth of jet fuel. Energy Minister Chris Bowen says 4 billion litres of fuel is locked in to be delivered to Australia over the next 4 weeks.
4: 56 ships are on the way to Australia as we speak. They will land across the normal range of ports from North Queensland, through Sydney, Kwinana in Western Australia. So they'll just be delivered to the normal ports. Some are imminent, some arrivals expected in coming days.
1: Also making news, after a whirlwind trip to the United States, King Charles has received a colourful reception in Bermuda for an historic first visit to the territory as sovereign. Detectives have struck a major blow against a Sydney crime syndicate, charging a seventh man over a series of kidnappings back in 2023, fueled by an ongoing drug dispute. The Chinese firm that controls the port of Darwin has launched a legal battle against Australia's attempts to reclaim the asset, claiming the federal government's efforts violate Australia's free trade deal with China. Both major parties went to last year's election, promising to strip Landbridge Group of its 99-year lease. And the Victorian Liberals have claimed victory in the critical by-election for the seat of Nepean on Melbourne's Mornington Peninsula, billed as the first major electoral test for opposition leader Jess Wilson. Their state election is in November, with the Liberals needing to win 16 seats for victory.
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1: AFL, the Lions defeated the Bombers 143-79 at Marvel Stadium, but questions are being asked after an image of Brisbane's dressing room whiteboard was published. The board carried summaries written on the Bombers' lineup, detailing their strengths and weaknesses, as well as some private details of Essendon players. Brisbane coach Chris Fagan was defensive and pushed back.
5: I'm not going to comment about what was written on that whiteboard, because from our perspective, it's private information. You know, somebody illegally took photos of information that was on a whiteboard and then decided to make a hero of themselves and put it out in the public domain.
1: The club has since issued an apology to the Essendon players. Wins also for St Kilda, Geelong and Richmond. An NRL round 9 wins for the Warriors, Roosters and Raiders.
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11: Good morning. Welcome to Sunday. The sun will rise at 27 past 6. A little bit of fog about this morning, but once it rises all up, we're in for a mostly sunny day with some light winds and temperatures getting up to around 25 degrees for Newcastle, 26 for Maitland and the Valley. Looking ahead for the start of the week, Monday, a little bit of morning fog about in the Lower Hunter. Partly cloudy day is expected. A good chance we'll see some rain, though, most likely in the afternoon and in the evening. And temperatures around 25 to 26 degrees. For the latest weather updates, head to our website, 2NURFM.com.au.

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4: Good morning, welcome to Sunday. The sun will rise at 27 past 6. A little bit of fog about this morning, but once it rises all up, we're in for a mostly sunny day with some light winds and temperatures getting up to around 25 degrees for Newcastle, 26 for Maitland and the Valley. Looking ahead for the start of the week, Monday, a little bit of morning fog about in the Lower Hunter. Partly cloudy day is expected. A good chance we'll see some rain, though, most likely in the afternoon and in the evening. And temperatures around 25 to 26 degrees. For the latest weather updates, head to our website, 2NURFM.com.au.

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1: Good morning, I'm Carolee Katsimbanis. Liberal Senator Jacinta Nambujimpa-Price is demanding an independent inquiry into the governance of Alice Springs town camps. Northern Territory Police are on high alert for further riots following the arrest of 47-year-old Jefferson Lewis over the alleged abduction and murder of 5-year-old Kumanjai Little Baby. Lewis is expected to be charged in the next couple of days. Senator Price says a refusal to speak plainly about systemic failures in the Northern Territory is leaving the most vulnerable at risk.
2: These are the conversations that we need to start having. They are concentrations of high-risk areas where we know there's violence. They're supposed to be alcohol-free on paper. They're not. Sexual abuse takes place. There's no maintenance. There's no upkeep.
1: The ceasefire between the United States and Iran hangs in the balance, with President Donald Trump rejecting Tehran's latest proposal to end the war. 2 months into the conflict, President Trump says he wasn't satisfied with what Iran put forward through Pakistani mediators. The president has also announced he's withdrawing 5,000 troops from Germany and hasn't ruled out punishing other NATO allies.
3: Why shouldn't I? Italy has not been of any help to us. And Spain has been horrible.
1: Australia's fuel supply chains still remain under pressure. There's 43 days of petrol in reserve, 33 days of diesel, and 28 days worth of jet fuel. Energy Minister Chris Bowen says 4 billion litres of fuel is locked in to be delivered to Australia over the next 4 weeks.
4: 56 ships are on their way to Australia as we speak. They will land across the normal range of ports from North Queensland, through Sydney, Kwinana in Western Australia. So they'll just be delivered to the normal ports. Some are imminent, some arrivals expected in coming days.
1: Also making news, after a whirlwind trip to the United States, King Charles has received a colourful reception in Bermuda for an historic first visit to the territory as sovereign. Detectives have struck a major blow against a Sydney crime syndicate, charging a seventh man over a series of kidnappings back in 2023, fueled by an ongoing drug dispute. The Chinese firm that controls the port of Darwin has launched a legal battle against Australia's attempts to reclaim the asset, claiming the federal government's efforts violate Australia's free trade deal with China. Both major parties went to last year's election, promising to strip Landbridge Group of its 99-year lease. And the Victorian Liberals have claimed victory in the critical by-election for the seat of Nepean on Melbourne's Mornington Peninsula, billed as the first major electoral test for opposition leader Jess Wilson. Their state election is in November, with the Liberals needing to win 16 seats for victory.
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1: AFL, the Lions defeated the Bombers 143-79 at Marvel Stadium, but questions are being asked after an image of Brisbane's dressing room whiteboard was published. The board carried summaries written on the Bombers' lineup, detailing their strengths and weaknesses, as well as some private details of Essendon players. Brisbane coach Chris Fagan was defensive and pushed back.
5: I'm not going to comment about what was written on that whiteboard, because from our perspective, it's private information. You know, somebody illegally took photos of information that was on a whiteboard and then decided to make a hero of themselves and put it out in the public domain.
1: The club has since issued an apology to the Essendon players. Wins also for St Kilda, Geelong and Richmond. And NRL Round 9 wins for the Warriors, Roosters and Raiders.
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12: Good morning. Welcome to Sunday. The sun will rise at 27 past 6. A little bit of fog about this morning, but once it rises all up, we're in for a mostly sunny day with some light winds and temperatures getting up to around 25 degrees for Newcastle, 26 for Maitland and the Valley. Looking ahead for the start of the week, Monday, a little bit of morning fog about in the Lower Hunter. Partly cloudy day is expected. A good chance we'll see some rain, though, most likely in the afternoon and in the evening. And temperatures around 25 to 26 degrees. For the latest weather updates, head to our website, 2NURFM.com.au.

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1: Hello, I'm Carolee Katsimbanis. Hopes of an end to the Iran war have been dashed as ceasefire talks appear to have stalled, with the United States rejecting Iran's latest proposal to end the war. President Donald Trump has not ruled out further military action.
2: Well, there are options. I mean, do we want to go and just blast the hell out of them and finish him forever, or do we want to try and make a deal? I mean, those are the options.
3: Do you want to go blast the hell out of him?
2: I'd prefer not. On a human basis, I'd prefer not, but that's the option.
1: He's also announced he's withdrawing 5,000 troops from Germany and hasn't ruled out punishing other NATO allies. Meanwhile, Israel has resumed bombing areas of southern Lebanon. Energy Minister Chris Bowen is warning it could be months before the global economy recovers from the conflict in the Middle East. Minister Bowen has not ruled out further emergency relief, saying Australia has been calling for the situation in the Strait of Hormuz to be resolved for weeks.
4: It would be good if this situation is resolved for the world, because as soon as it's resolved, the world economy can get back to more normal levels. It won't happen overnight. Even if the Straits of Hormuz open tonight, there would still be impacts on supply chains, not just for fuel, but for other things as well. That's why we're taking all the steps we're taking.
1: The family of murdered 5-year-old Kumanjai little baby is pleading for an end to the violence in Alice Springs. The person of interest, Jefferson Lewis, who has moved to Darwin over fears for his safety, is expected to be charged in the coming days. Community leaders are urging locals to channel their grief into supporting the family rather than further unrest. Latest ABS data has revealed the cost of building materials has risen to levels not seen for 2.5 years. The figures, incorporating the year to March, don't yet fully account for increases as a result of the conflict in the Middle East. Master Builders Australia Chief Executive Danita Warne says it's likely to deter people from building a new home.
5: At a time where we can least afford it, it is critical that we build particularly new homes. But it's harder and harder for people to be able to justify the cost escalations that they're seeing.
1: New nests of fire ants have been found in the Toowoomba region of Queensland. National Fire Ants Eradication Program Operations Manager Marnie Manning says residents need to be alert as the spread of the pest needs to be stopped across that state.
6: You know your backyard much better than us. You know, and what we ask for you is to, if you look at a nest and or ants and you think it looks suspect, then trust yourself and report it immediately through our dedicated phone line.
1: Also making news, the federal government is working with industry to tackle a fresh mouse plague across Western Australia and South Australia, with grain farmers already grappling with fertiliser and fuel shortages linked to the Middle East conflict.
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1: NRL, a win for the Sydney Roosters over Brisbane Broncos 38-24. The slow start for new Gold Coast coach Josh Hannay continues after the Titans were beaten 28-12 by the Canberra Raiders. Hannay has won just 2 matches in charge of the embattled Titans and says the performance against the Raiders was frustrating.
7: We never had the energy or the intent to actually deserve anything today. We got what we deserved in the end, yeah.
1: And it was a case of 4 wins in a row for the Warriors, beating the Eels 36-14 in Sydney's West. AFL, St Kilda over Carlton 108-69, Brisbane over Essendon 143-79, Richmond over West Coast 99-88, and Geelong over North Melbourne 135-86.
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12: Good morning. Welcome to Sunday. The sun will rise at 27 past 6. A little bit of fog about this morning, but once it rises all up, we're in for a mostly sunny day with some light winds and temperatures getting up to around 25 degrees for Newcastle, 26 for Maitland and the Valley. Looking ahead for the start of the week, Monday, a little bit of morning fog about in the Lower Hunter. Partly cloudy day is expected. A good chance we'll see some rain, though, most likely in the afternoon and in the evening. And temperatures around 25 to 26 degrees. For the latest weather updates, head to our website, 2NURFM.com.au.

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7: 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I've held mobile offices, I've knocked on doors, and every time I'm there, I hear the same call, the CCTV.
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2: Good morning. Welcome to Sunday. The sun will rise at 27 past 6. A little bit of fog about this morning, but once it rises all up, we're in for a mostly sunny day with some light winds and temperatures getting up to around 25 degrees for Newcastle, 26 for Maitland and the Valley. Looking ahead for the start of the week, Monday, a little bit of morning fog about in the Lower Hunter. Partly cloudy day is expected. A good chance we'll see some rain, though, most likely in the afternoon and in the evening. And temperatures around 25 to 26 degrees. For the latest weather updates, head to our website, 2NURFM.com.au.

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1: It's 7 o'clock. Good morning. I'm Toby Goff. A suspected double murder in Sydney's southwest has turned into a triple homicide investigation. A 64-year-old man who was found fighting for life at a Rosemeadow home early this morning has died in Liverpool Hospital. He was found at the property alongside the bodies of a woman in her 60s and a man in his 20s. Today Show reporter Jack Hahn says the 32-year-old suspect is now in custody.
2: He's been taken to Campbelltown Police Station where he is assisting with inquiries. The State's Homicide Squad has been sent to the scene, Juliet Close, in the suburb of Rosemeadow in the Campbelltown area, to now begin this investigation.
1: Australia's fuel prices will climb as oil hits a new high war regional time high. Carolee Katsimbanis reports.
3: The cost of petrol and diesel is set to climb again in coming weeks. Pressure now building on the federal government to extend its 26-cent cut to the fuel excise beyond the June 30 deadline. It's been a two-week window of relief at the pump for motorists after the US-Iran ceasefire, but those peace talks have stalled indefinitely. Oil prices now trading at $174 Australian dollars a barrel, their highest level since Iran all but closed the Strait of Hormuz on February 28. Carolee Katsimbanis reporting.
1: Meanwhile, petrol stations that repeatedly lie about their prices could soon face fines of up to $110,000 in New South Wales. The state's Fair Trading Minister says the new legislation aims to stop operators from taking motorists for a ride by ensuring the information on state-run tracking apps is accurate. The mood in Alice Springs remains fragile 1 week after the abduction and murder of a young girl from the old-timers camp. Following violent riots sparked by the discovery of her body in a riverbed, the family of Kumanjaya Little Baby is calling for peace in a united grief. Her murder suspect, Jefferson Lewis, is yet to be charged as authorities maintain a heavy presence to prevent further unrest in the region. The Pentagon has defended its decision to withdraw 5,000 US troops from Germany following a public clash between President Donald Trump and Chancellor Friedrich Merz. The rift deepened after Merz claimed the US was being humiliated by Iranian negotiators, prompting Trump to label the Chancellor's leadership as terrible. This local says the presence of US troops was essential for their economy.
4: Americans weren't just part of society. Some of them really did live among us quite normally. Not all of them were isolated, but they provided jobs, they rented houses and flats.
1: And Sydney drivers are facing significant delays today with several key arteries blocked off for the city's half marathon. In finance, $1 buying 72.02 US cents.
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1: The Eels have copped their sixth NRL loss in 9 rounds, going down to the Warriors 36-14 at home. Back-to-back penalties left the Kiwi side in strong position to build their points deficit, one that ended up being too tall for Parramatta to conquer. But coach Jason Riles maintains the scoreboard does not reflect his team's efforts.
5: Escort penalties and pressure penalties like sort of hurt us. A lot of them out of yardage and after we'd done good things. So a lot of good signs there with our fight and our effort, but we just can't keep putting ourselves under pressure with those fundamental errors.
1: The Roosters thrashed the Broncos 38-24, while the Raiders made easy work of the Titans 28-12. And Sydney FC has taken a 1-0 win over Melbourne Victory in their A-League Men elimination final. It's 7:04. That's the very latest news and sport.
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8: It is 7:05. Planning a little stint on the water today from Marine Rescue. Have David on the line. David, what can we expect?
9: Thanks, John. The following information has been compiled from observation by Marine Rescue personnel. Remember, the conditions can change rapidly. It's the skipper's decision to proceed or not in view of the conditions at the time. You should be aware that there is a strong wind warning for the place at the Hunter Coast. The Bureau of Meteorology has issued a condition that... northeasterly, 15 to 25 knots, reaching up to 30 knots offshore south of Nora Head in the late evening. Seas 1 to 1.5 metres, increasing to 1.5 metres to 2 metres by early evening. Swell easterly 1.5 metres inshore, increasing to 1.5 to 2 metres offshore north of Port Stephens. Swansea Bar is moderate. Small swell on the line of the leaders and a break on the northern side. Newcastle entrance, the wave height is less than 1 metre from the east, with maximum waves reaching up to twice that height. The current wind at the Nobbies is... eight knots, reaching 11 knots from the north. And at Port Stephens, the entrance has no breaks, with the wind 5 knots with the north from the north, and the waves are slightly in, on the inside. These are your current boating conditions. If you are planning to venture out on the water today, remember the 3 L's. Log on with Marine Rescue, wear a life jacket, and when you return, log off with Marine Rescue so that we know you are safe and sound.
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8: Well, it was a beautiful sunrise this morning. Absolutely fabulous. Very colourful indeed. Very nice. Okay, mild, warm, and a little patchy fog. That'll clear off to a mostly sunny day. Light winds becoming northeasterlies, 15 through 25 kilometres by later on this morning, and increasing around about midday today, and, increasing overnight. As David mentioned, a strong wind warning for Hunter Coastal waters, and that will hang around for tomorrow as well. We are headed for a bit of a balmy 27 degrees today, right across Newcastle, the Hunter, Singleton, and 25 for the entrance. Looking ahead for tomorrow, partly cloudy and maybe a shower or two. Let's hope, fingers crossed, and a high chance. Northeastern to northwesterly winds and 28 forecast top for the coast and the valley. Sunshine back for Wednesday, pretty much the same for Tuesday. At the moment, winds out of the northeast at 13 kilometres per hour. We have 76% the relative humidity, sun setting at 12 minutes past 5. At the airports, it is 16 degrees, 14 degrees at Currycurry, and 18 degrees at Merivale. And now another hour of Newcastle and the Hunter's good times and great music. At 7:08, here's Julian Leonard and Salt Water in My Eyes. Good morning, John began holding your hand, getting you out of bed gently this morning.

0: On air, online, even on your smartphone, you can take us with you wherever you go. Curtis Steinert. And also, well, we've got salt water in our eyes. No, not really. Jaylee and Leonard from 1991 at 2NURFM. It is 17 past 7. Hello and good morning. Hope you're off to a fantastic start. It's mostly sunny day coming up. Could be a little bit windy, but a fairly mild day, 27 on the coast and the valley. Hey, don't forget, Tokyo Field Day is on now. And featuring the latest in farming techniques, machinery, solar energy, livestock, as well as local food, wine and demonstrations. If you're, well, looking for somewhere to go today, I'd suggest, having been there before, Tokyo Field Days. It is a fun sort of a day and a very interesting sort of a day too. You'll learn a lot, believe me.
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It is, would you believe, 7:23. And by the way, this month's birthday box, we're sending you and three friends off to the beautiful Hunter Valley for an unforgettable day out. Enjoy wine tasting plus vodka and gin tasting, a stop at a chocolate factory and visit to a local cheese shop as well. It's the perfect way to celebrate with friends, all in one of the region's most iconic destinations. Please drink responsibly. This prize includes alcohol tasting, so all the participants must be over 18, and alcohol should be consumed in moderation. As your father always told you, drink in moderation. Head to 2NURFM.com.au to enter your details if it's your birthday. And celebrating a birthday today, Wayne Johns of Thornton. Happy birthday, retirement age at last, would you believe? Oh, dear. Well, a few celebs who would have been celebrating and who are celebrating birthdays today. You remember the old crooner himself, Bing Crosby. He would have been celebrating today. James Brown, he would have been celebrating. US soul singer. And Mary Hopkins, she's 76 today, and Christopher Cross, who's 75. Ben Elton, British comic, is 67, and a few events that happened on this day. Tim Tam won the Kentucky Derby in 1958. The Tim Tam biscuits were named by Ross Arnott, who attended the Derby and decided to name that of the winning horse was perfect for a planned new line of biscuits. How about that? The Hollies recorded Carrie Ann in just two takes in 1967, and the first spam email was sent by a Digital Equipment Corporation marketing representative to every APNET address of the US Defense Department. 1978, would you believe? Margaret Thatcher became the first female Prime Minister of Great Britain in 1979. Cliffy Young, good old Cliffy, and at 61 won the 875-kilometre Sydney to Melbourne foot race in a record time of 5 days, 14 hours and 14 hours in 1983. And would you believe, celebrating his, 92nd birthday today, none other than one-time member of the Four Seasons, Frankie Valli. 92 years of age, and I can't take my eyes off you. 2NURFM, it is 7:26.

0: are playing the best songs of all time here. 92 years of age today. Happy birthday, Frankie Valli, and I can't take my eyes off you at 7:29. Hello and good morning. John began with you through till 9 this morning. And just a reminder, too, that, well, it's happening from Tuesday. It's huge. The huge Mother's Day raffle brought to you by the Singleton Hospital Auxiliary is being held at Singleton Square. Tickets from Tuesday, May 5 and 6, and between 10 a.m. and 2 p.m. Get yourself out there. It's happening Tuesday and Wednesday and Friday as well. So you could be a winner. Get yourself along. Singleton Hospital Auxiliary, a bit of a fundraiser for a very, very worthy cause. Okay, let's have a look at those lotto numbers from last night. Let's rip through them. Numbers you needed were 9, 18, 19, 29, 34 and 45. The supplementaries, 8 and 28. Three winners last night, 2,139,900. None in New South Wales. Don't get too excited, but you may have a second chance if you are a Division 2 winner. 74 of you, 8,342 and 9 in New South Wales. The numbers, 9, 18, 19, 29, 34 and 45. The supplementaries, 8 and 28.
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0: Well, on the waters, looking at a strong wind warning for Hunter Coastal Waters. Winds northeasterlies, 15 through 25 knots, reaching up to 30 knots offshore, south of Nora Head later this evening. Seas 1 to 1.5 metres, increasing to 1.5 to 2 metres by early evening. Easterlies 1 to 1.5 metres inshore, increasing to 1.5 to 2 metres offshore north of Port Stephens. Next tide coming in, it's a high tide of 1.4 metres, around about 9:16 this morning. Partly cloudy offshore and a 50% chance of showers offshore. Zero chance elsewhere. Sun setting this afternoon at just on 12 minutes past 5. At the moment, 74% of the relative humidity. Nor-nor-easterly winds at 17 kilometres per hour. Right now, we are looking at Gateshead. It's 19 degrees. At Charlestown, is 18 degrees.

0: little Vanessa Williams, and well, saving the best to last. Gladys Knight and the Pips in there, and so sad the song. David Gates and Breads, and Art Garfunkel kicking off the set there at 2NURFM. Hey, thanks for having us on at your place. Just the perfect way to start your Sunday morning. Morning. John McGann with you through until around about 9 this morning. And just a reminder too, up Cessnock Way, the Cessnock Chill Out continues today from 12 till 9 p.m. that is, and enjoy a wide range of entertainment, including lawn games, roving performers, a fire show, bubbles, music, market stalls and amusement rides as well. 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That's the Cessnock Chill Out on today from 12 until 9. From our events calendar at 2NURFM.com.au, it is 14 to 8.
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wherever, there you'll be me. Isn't she beautiful? Faith Hill, wife of Tim McGraw. Looking at a mostly sunny Sunday, mild and warm, Fishing Point 16, and John Street, Singleton, it's 14.

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1: It's 8 o'clock. Good morning. I'm Toby Goff. A man's been arrested after a suspected triple homicide in Sydney's southwest. Police were called to the home in Rosemeadow this morning, where they found the bodies of a woman in her 60s and a man in his 20s. A 64-year-old man was found with critical head injuries and rushed to Liverpool Hospital, but has since died. Authorities arrested the 32-year-old suspect after he returned to the scene about an hour later, and detectives say the victims and alleged killer were known to each other. The state government is cracking down on service stations that fail to report accurate petrol prices online. Under new laws introduced this week, retailers face on-the-spot fines of up to $11,000 for hiding price hikes or fuel shortages. Minister for Better Regulation and Fair Trading, Annalak Chantavong, says it aims to protect motorists from being misled.
2: This is about making sure that motorists get the fairest deal. We'll also be tripling the fines for those caught doing the wrong thing.
1: The grandfather of Kumanjaya Little Baby is calling for calm and respect as the family begins the traditional period of sorry business. Robin Granite says the Wawa community is angry and hurt. The priority must now be on grieving for a child who was precious to all. Charges are yet to be laid on her suspected murderer, Jefferson Lewis, as police maintain a visible presence to prevent further unrest in Alice Springs. The federal government will commit $1.8 billion in this month's budget to make Medicare urgent care clinics a permanent fixture of the health system. Prime Minister Anthony Albanese says the funding will secure all 137 existing clinics in perpetuity, providing 100% bulk billed care. The move aims to provide cost of living relief while diverting non-emergency patients away from struggling hospital waiting rooms. New analysis shows the average Australian would see their maximum home buying budget shrink by almost $12,000 if the RBA lifts rates for a third consecutive month. All four big banks are expected the board to raise the cash rate as its board meeting on Tuesday. Sally Tindall from Canstar says that would push more home buyers to the sidelines.
3: Every time the RBA lifts the cash rate, the maximum amount someone can borrow from the bank gets a haircut. We've already seen two cash rate cuts. That's put some borrowers on the sidelines for now.
1: Also making news, the Australian Medical Association is calling for greater regulation of nicotine pouches, and eggs are back on the superfood list as US scientists say it may help keep dementia at bay. While eggs were previously criticised for their cholesterol content, researchers now argue eating up to five a week could offer significant brain protection. To finance, one Australian dollar is buying 72.02 US cents.
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1: The slow start for new Gold Coast coach Josh Hannay continues after the Titans were beaten 28-12 by the Raiders. Hannay has won just two matches in charge of the embattled Titans and admits the performance against Canberra was frustrating.
4: We never had the energy or the intent to actually deserve anything today. We got what we deserved in the end, yeah.
1: The Warriors have gone four in a row with a 36-14 triumph over the Eels, while the Roosters beat the Broncos 38 points to 24. Ukraine's Marta Kostyuk has beaten world number 9 Maria Andreeva in straight sets to claim the women's singles title at the Madrid Open. And Australia's Oscar Piastri could only manage 7th in qualifying ahead of tomorrow's Miami Formula One Grand Prix. And in the Premier League, wins for Brentford, Newcastle, the Wolves and Arsenal. It's 8:04. That's the latest news and sport.
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7: 8:05, spending it on the water. And from Marine Rescue, David is on the line. Morning.
8: Thanks, John. The following information has been compiled from observations by Marine Rescue personnel. Remember that conditions can change rapidly. Is the skipper's decision to proceed or not in view of the conditions at the time? You should be aware there is a strong wind warning in place for the Hunter Coast. Winds northeasterly, 15 to 25 knots, reaching up to 30 knots offshore south of Nora Head in the late evening. Seas 1 to 1.5 metres, increasing to 1.5 to 2 metres by early evening. Swell easterly 1 to 1.5 metres inshore, increasing to 1.5 to 2 metres offshore north of Port Stephens. Please be aware the wind gusts can be 40% stronger than given here, and a maximum wave height can be up to twice the height forecast. Swansea Bar is moderate to rough, with a small swell on the line of the lead and a break on the northern side. At Newcastle Harbour entrance, wave height is less than 1 metre from the east, with maximum waves reaching up to twice that height. The current winds at Nobby's is 10 knots, gusting to 13 knots from the north. At Port Stephens, the entrance has no break and waves are slight on the inside. Those are the current boating conditions. If you have plans to venture out on the water today, remember the three L's. Log on with Marine Rescue, wear a life jacket, and when you return, log off Marine Rescue so we know you are safe and sound.
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7: Going to be a little warmer today, would you believe? Unusual for this time of the year. Temperatures 27 degrees right across Newcastle and the Hunter, Singleton as well. 25 for the entrance, and we're looking at a bit of a warm and a mild start to your day. That fog should clear right about mid-morning to a mostly sunny day. Light winds picking up, becoming northeasterlies, 15 through 25 knots, although a strong wind warning for Hunter coastal waters have been issued. They should kick in right about late morning and increase after lunch and easing later on tonight, as a matter of fact. Looking ahead for tomorrow, strong wind warning continues. Partly cloudy day, maybe a shower or two, and the chance of those northeasterly winds turning northwesterly by around about midday. Temperatures a little warmer than today, 28 degrees for the Newcastle and the Hunter as well. Slight chance of a morning shower Tuesday, and sunshine's returns for Wednesday. Log on life jacket, don't forget to log off. Next tide is a high tide at 9:14, which is 1.4 metres, and the sun setting at 5:12. Days are drawing in very very quickly. Aberglasslyn, it's 14 degrees, a bit chilly. It's 14 degrees at Gilliston Heights, and at Merivale, it is 18 degrees at 2NURFM. Here's Celine Dion. Think Twice. It is 8:08, wherever you may be. Hope your Sunday morning's off to a great start. On the roads, all looking pretty good, all clear.

0: 70s classic there. Super memory from Barry Manilow. I can't smile without you. It is 16 past 8. Hello and good morning. John began 2 till 9 this morning. Great to have your company. Thanks for having us on at your place. And just a reminder too that Casey has decided to pick May 3rd today with the AT40 from 1986. That's right, he's back in the 80s. And the hits from Billy Ocean, Starship, Rod Stewart, Julian Lennon is in there today, Culture Club, In Excess, and Mike and the Mechanics, just to mention a few. Okay, 4 hours of classic hits from the 80s with Casey today at noon. And talking about today, well, Henson Park's going to be alive with music from Lemon Jam from 12 to 4. The Lemon Tree Passage, enjoy free music by the water. That's right, in Henson Park, of course. Telegory Community Association will be putting on a barbecue and a raffle as well. You've got to be there. Lemon Tree Passage, music by the water from Lemon Jam. Get yourself out there, have a bit of fun, and soak up the music. 17 past 8.
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0: Emmy Lou Harris there, and Mr. Sandman, one time hit for, I think, the Cordettes back in 1958, would you believe? Rehashed by Emmy Lou there, Mr. Sandman. Spot on 8:30 at 2 in your RFM. John McGann with you through for another 35 minutes or so, but I have to tell you that, the Tokal Field Days are on today. Get yourself out there. A lot of farming techniques, solar energy, livestock, as well as food, wine, and lots of demonstrations as well. You and I reach the age whereby we are not opposed to learning new things, are we? No, dear old me, not the case. All good on the roads at the moment. No hold-ups, no delays. Trains, boats, trains, ferries all running on or pretty close to time. Not the case where you are. By all means, give me a call. 49216216. Final check of those lotto numbers. Numbers you needed were 9, 18, 19, 29, 34 and 45. The sups 8 and 28. Three winners picking up 2,139,000. None in New South Wales. 74 Division 2 winners picking up 8,342. And nine of you in New South Wales with these numbers. 9, 18, 19, 29, 34 and 35. The sups 8 and 28. It's 28 to 9.
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0: Well, on the waters, looking at a strong wind warning for Hunter Coastal waters. Northeasterlies 15 through 25 knots, reaching up to 30 knots offshore south of Nora Head by later on this evening. Seas 1 to 1.5 metres, increasing to 1.5 to 2 metres by early evening. And the swell, well, it's an easterly, 1 to 1.5 metres inshore, increasing to 1.5 to 2 metres offshore north of Port Stephens. Next tide is a high tide, 1.4 metres at 9.16, partly cloudy offshore and a 50% chance of maybe a shower, zero elsewhere, sun setting at just on 12 past 5. At Wall's End, would you believe, it's 18 degrees. At Shoal Bay, 17 degrees. And at Gilliston Heights, it is 15 degrees. 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

0: Playing the best songs of all time. Little David Foster there, along with Cher and the Eighth Wonder of the World. Little Stevie Wonder, yes to me, yes today, yes to you. 17 to 9 at 2 NUR FM. Just a reminder too, well, for theatre goers, Maitland Repertory Theatre production of Harvey is now on until May 17, and it tells the story of a man and his best friend who happens to be an invisible 6-foot rabbit. How good is that? Not a dog, a cat, but a rabbit. Okay, on till May 17th, the Maitland Repertory Theatre's production of Harvey. 16 to 9 at 2NUR FM 103.7.
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making an impact right across the world musically, our very own Delta Goodman. And not me, not I, moving up on 10 to 9 at 2NUR FM. Toby Gough with a news update coming in at 9. Just to remind you, mild, warm and mostly sunny today. Late winds, northeasterly, 15 through 25 kilometres, 27 for the coast and valley. At Charlestown, it is just on 18 degrees. At Marks Point, it is 17 degrees. And up there at Karua, where they grow great oysters, it's sitting at 19 degrees at 2NUR FM. Thanks for your company this morning. Trust you've enjoyed the music. 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
1: It's 9 o'clock. Good morning. I'm Toby Goff. A quiet street in Sydney's southwest has become the scene of an alleged triple homicide. Donna Siramana reports.
2: Emergency services were called to a home on Juliet Close in Rosemeadow just after 1:30 this morning, where they discovered the bodies of a woman in her 60s and a man in his 20s. A 64-year-old man was found at the scene with critical injuries but died a short time later in hospital. A 32-year-old man was arrested at the house and remains in custody at Campbelltown Police Station. As homicide detectives continue their investigation. Donna Sirimana, Sydney.
1: The opposition is urging the federal government to prolong cuts to the fuel excise beyond the 30th of June. Labor halved the levy by 26 cents a litre in April due to the Iran war causing fuel prices to skyrocket, but the relief was only planned to last for 3 months. With the Strait of Hormuz still mostly shut, Nationals MP David Littleproud has told Today the relief will likely need extending.
3: The bombs are going to continue to drop, and so therefore the straits are going to continue to be blocked, and that means we're going to have supply issues. That's going to put more pressure back on prices, and I think the government is going to have to keep some flexibility around that support.
1: Meanwhile, the state government is introducing tough new laws this week to stop service stations from ripping off motorists at the pump. Under the proposed changes, on-the-spot fines for misreporting prices or fuel availability online will double for individuals and triple for companies. A man accused of the murder that ignited a riot in Alice Springs remains in custody as the town enters a period of cultural mourning. Jefferson Lewis was moved to Darwin due to safety concerns following his arrest, though he's yet to be charged for the alleged abduction and murder of Kumanjai Little Baby. Medical experts from around the country are calling for greater regulation of nicotine pouches. The Australian Medical Association is concerned unapproved products are entering the market and being promoted to younger people, much like vaping products. AMA Vice President Associate Professor Julian Raitt says these items can have significant side effects.
4: We've seen people getting raised blood pressure, a lot of mouth and gum irritation, also some stomach upsets. So where these products are being used, particularly where they have very high levels of nicotine, way beyond what the average cigarette might contain.
1: A new fleet of shark surveillance drones is being launched along the state's beaches. Every drone in the 60-unit rollout will carry the name of Mercury Pslarkus, who tragically lost his life in a shark attack at DY last year. And Sydney drivers are facing significant delays today, with several key arteries blocked off for the city's half marathon. Special event clearways are active through Barangaroo, The Rocks and Pyrmont. In finance, one Australian dollar buying 71 US cents.
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1: The Roosters have pulled off a 38-24 win over the Broncos to land themselves third on the NRL ladder in round 9. Brisbane fell agonisingly short of making the biggest comeback in history after trailing 30 points to nil at half-time. Meanwhile, the Warriors thrashed the Eels 36-14 and the Raiders made easy work of the Titans 28-12. In Super Rugby, the Reds have knocked out the Brumbies 30 points to 21 at Suncorp Stadium. Wins also for the Blues and Fijian Drua. And Australian Formula One star Oscar Piastri has qualified 7th for the Miami Formula One Grand Prix. McLaren teammate Lando Norris starts in 4th. Pole position went to Mercedes driver Kimi Antonelli. It's 9:04. That's the very latest in news and in sport.
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8: It is just on 9:05 with a final check of what's happening on the water and the waves from Marine Rescue. David's on the line. David, what can we expect?
9: Good morning, John. Following the information has been compiled by observation by Marine Rescue personnel, remember that conditions can change rapidly. It is the skipper's decision to proceed or not in view of the conditions at the time. You should be aware there's a strong wind warning in place for the Hunter coastal waters. Winds northeasterly 15 to 25 knots, reaching up to 30 knots offshore from Nora Head late in the evening. Seas 1 to 1.5 metres, increasing to 1.5 to 2 metres for early evening. Swell easterly 1 to 1.5 metres offshore, increasing to 1.5 to 2 metres offshore north of Port Stephens. Please be aware that wind gusts can be 40% stronger than given here, and maximum wave may be up to twice that height forecast. Swansea Bar, moderate to rough, with a small swell on the line of the lead and breaking on the north side. Newcastle Harbour, the wave height is less than 1 metre from the east. The maximum wave height reached up to twice that height. The current wind for Nobby is 10 knots, gusting to 13 knots from the north. At Port Stephens, the entrance has no break, waves are slight on the inside and winds 5 knots from the northeast. These are the current baiting conditions. If you are venturing out on the water today, remember the 3 L's. Log on to Marine Rescue, wear a life jacket, and when you return, log off with Marine Rescue so we know you are safe and sound.
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8: Well, those northeasterlies increasing a little bit later on this morning and early afternoon, heading out at, 15 through 25 kilometres, although there is a strong wind warning for Hunter coastal waters offshore. Remaining mostly sunny today, although there's a lot of cloud covering, in fact, the entire state, as a matter of fact. But Bureau saying, mostly sunny, we'll take that. Mild and warm as we head for 27 degrees on the coast and 27 for the valley. Right now, 11 degrees at Pocalbin, 18 at Charlestown and 15 degrees at Minmai. And now, another hour of Newcastle and the Hunters. Good times and great music. 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